0: Princess returns after a stacked couple years, and this time she's taking on a song that F1 fans would be very familiar with.
1: Oh, that's so easy. She's obviously going to be covering the sound of a car in the pit stop, right? We've got a flat tire. Go, go, go. That was actually really good.
0: That really all good. Done by mouth.
1: That was all done
0: that was
1: by
0: all mouth.
1: That was all mouth. Anyways, if you have any other guesses, get them in.
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1: Hey.
2: Well, hello. 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
1: Oh,
2: I don't know why I've gone so sultry. Do you know what it is? It's because my headphones kind of aren't connected right now, so I can't hear anything.
1: You're coming through loud and clear, and sultry was exactly the right word. You sound soft and supple.
2: Oh, thank you so much. I'm always going for supple. We've got a great show. We're going to be talking to Holly Humberstone a little bit later. We've got a one-night stand giveaway coming up pretty soon as well.
1: Oh, I don't say this lightly, but it's all happening. I feel like that phrase gets bandied around a fair bit.
2: But it really is all happening here.
1: Absolutely.
2: It's sort of an all-sorts sort of pick-a-mix kind of show today.
1: It's kind of get your little shovel in there, scoop around, and you're no doubt to dig out some gold.
2: Yep. That's it. Speaking of, here's a little bit of Joe with End of Beginning. Also, just before I press play, this song for me is like peak, like you're listening to, like you've got your headphones on, it's like a rainy day on a train. Oh, I'm in a video clip. I'm in a video clip right now.
1: I could see you in it. In a similar way, Tame Impala had Joe Keery in the Loser music video.
2: Yes.
1: You should have been in the End of Beginnings music video.
2: This is what I'm saying.

be anything I wanna be. And I can feel the things I don't normally feel. Yeah, I can finally be totally on.

0: huge track. It's giving like a ballad, I feel, as well.
1: Power ballad. It's both hands on the microphone.
0: Yeah. 100%. And we were just talking about like songs that make you feel like you're in a video clip. Yeah. And I feel like...
1: I mean, come on.
0: Come on. Let's go. It's like we said before, it's sort of marking a new era in Slowly Slowly's music. People are texting in. Graham from Geelong says, absolutely obsessed with Slowly Slowly. So excited for what's coming next. Who knows? All right, let's get into a little bit of underscores now. This will take you to the news. We'll be back after this.

0: We've got a flat tire. Go, go, go. That was actually really good.
1: That really all good. Done by mouth.
0: That was all done by all mouth. That was all mouth. Anyways, if you have any other guesses, get them in.
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0: It's a first play, Kobe D with My Heart.
1: Another day, another sunrise. Today I looked into my son's eyes. I see the joy that life's supposed to be. But every day somebody's

It's so lush. It's so divine. It's Olivia Seed the Carl right there. Just One is the name of her newest. And huge news if you're a fan or if I've just introduced you, I'm going to be chatting to Olivia next Monday right here on Home and Hosed on Triple J. She's been kicking so many goals in 2026, from supporting Sienna Spyro in the US to playing at All Points East, dropping Nothing But Fire, going viral online as well. There's so much to unpack and I cannot wait to do it right here on Triple J. Lock in 7 to 9 p.m. right here. Radio Free Alice up the top, Crying With You. They've just announced they're going to be dropping a debut record at Everywhere October 30. It's called What's In Between. Mark it in your calendars. Hey, Anika with you. You can call me Neeks because we're hanging out for your Thursday evening. And I'm so excited to be with you because real shortly, we're getting into brand new music unreleased. It's a first play from Betty Taylor. Adore this crew from the sunny coast, and I know you do too. 0439757555. The text line has been lighting up, so keep sending in your love, your hype, your excitement. I want to hear from you because very shortly we're getting into brand new music. It's all going down in one song's time. And huge news if you're a Jungle fan, that crew from the US or from the UK, I gotta fact check myself. Nonetheless, you'll love this one from Tentendo. It's I Want Your Love.

0: head and I won't stop. 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
1: I T for me this one.

Yeah. 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Staring right at her, but don't know where she's at. Coming.

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up all night. I've been running up all night with a tight chest and a conscience I can't get out of my head. All I think about is you, you. All the calls that I know you saw but you said didn't come through.

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0: It's Remy Wolf for your Friday morning. Twiggy here on Triple J. You are with Abby and Ty. Bit of Frank Ocean in there as well. Pink and White, which is the perfect soundtrack to the sun as it rises.
1: Wow.
0: For your morning.
1: Ma, ma, ma, ma, ma.
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0: chasing some big tunes to rip the lid off your Arvo, then we've got you covered with this week's Friday Mix. Joining me, Caitlin Crabb, on the tools is Gold Coast duo Nauru, who'll be tearing it up with their bass and breakbeat bangers. 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

0: Slater with her Like a Virgin from last Friday, covering Violet by Hole here on Triple J Breakfast. Abby and Tyrone with you. We are getting a Like a Virgin from Becca Hatch a little later this hour. But first, let's do this.
1: Yeah!
2: I'm in the air. Let's do it together.
1: Phil's Five. Phil Fresh from your weekends in the studio with us now for Phil's Five. And Phil, what is Phil's Five?
3: Phil's Five, I count backwards from five all the way to one, yes. Ranking things in that order. And I have a lot of fun doing it.
0: So do we.

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1: Like a Virgin.
2: Triple J's Like a Virgin.
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0: New Baker Boy right there on Triple J Breakfast. Abby and Tyrone with you. Let's get back into this. Triple
1: Like a Virgin.
2: With Abby and Tyrone.
3: Before Like a Virgin and after Like a Virgin is kind of the anchor point of an Australian musician's life, I think.

0: darling. Lay me up on a damn beach. Give me a cocktail. It's gorgeous.
1: Oh, my God. Becca Hatch covering Smooth Operator by Sade here for Like a Virgin. Becca, how do you feel?
2: I am so happy that that is over. No, I'm feeling very, very grateful. Yeah, I'm excited.
0: Your second Like a Virgin, and you just have a great way of making a song sound very Becca Hatch, you know? Adding those dance elements and adding your own little flair on it. I really do like the way that you say, no need to ask. Just the Australian accent.
2: Yeah, I was trying to bring in the like little, you know, my little vibe. Because, you know, she's got her own accent too, so.
1: Yeah.
2: Yeah.
1: Do you feel like you have to kind of almost manually, like, do you feel sometimes you automatically sing in a non-Australian accent and then you go, oh, I can actually hit the little ask.
2: I feel like when I sing, it's like a no accent kind of voice. Yeah. I don't know if that makes sense or if other singers maybe say the same thing.
1: Yeah.
2: But it's just like a voice that is singing with no accent. But then when I say words or like more talky words, then I feel like that feels a lot more natural because it's
0: ask. No need to ask. Where do you imagine the best place to listen to this cover would be?
2: It's giving like poolside. Would be so good.
0: It's great. It's just a tease as well because it's a Friday morning and people are like rocking out to it and they're like, well, I just want to be poolside now. So
2: well, they can be in just play this version.
1: Come on, make it happen. Becca Hatch, what an absolute treat it has been. I mean, we were just talking earlier about the way you've ended up on a Disney album. You said before you manifested too hard. Yeah. That's how you ended up there. Yes. What is the next manifestation that you're locking in on at the moment?
2: I am manifesting hopefully some shows soon, you know, Becca Hatch Black Flowers shows. That would be awesome. And yeah, I don't know. I'm excited. I'm manifesting this project that's coming out. I mean, I don't have to manifest because I already kind of made it, but I'm going to manifest it more.
0: Well, hey, and does the new project need any music video boyfriends? Any cameos?
2: Yeah, well, I already have one that's ready to go
1: And for those who don't know, what's the name of that music video where we can see Tyrone's acting chops?

0: That sounds really fun to belt.
1: Pacific, and you were belting here in the studio. Pacific Avenue, working class hero, and there's been plenty of singing in the studios this morning for this Friday. If you're just joining us, then you've missed Becca Hatch and her cover of Smooth Operator. No need to ask, he's a smooth operator. Woo!
0: Operator. That no need to ask.
1: Who needs Eurosummer when Becca's got it all covered? Operator.
0: I mean, of course you're loving it on 0439 757 555. Amalia and Logan saying this cover is immediately going on my hottest 100 list.
1: I love it. What a vibe. Pure joy, love. Someone saying, Becca, you're a queen. Haley summing it up quite perfectly. Hot damn, this is sexy and amazing.
0: Emma in Newcastle, what did you think?

back. She's on her phone. Pretty, funny, can fight. She always knew she had something special inside. She takes down an incel on the internet when she needs just a little

0: Choice of Arn on your Friday morning. Avi and Tyrone with you for breakfast. And right now, it is a Friday, of course, which means a whole lot of new music has dropped. If there are any favourites that you've already been rinsing this morning, let us know. Text in 0439 757 555. We are very soon going to be bringing through some brand new music from a trio that you will be into if you like this gal. But it's over, then you're driving me home, and it kind of comes out. It's also a trio you'd be familiar with if you like Gracie Abrams.
1: That's right. They supported Gracie Abrams when she was here a couple years ago. Also appeared in her Like a Version. So
0: that's coming up.
1: Stick around for that new music. But before we get to that, we are keeping things local with some brand new music from Bugs.
0: Of course, the beloved Brizzy trio made up of Connor, Brock and Jordan. And this album, so many people have been looking forward to, especially following the update from bassist Jordan about his health last week. He

That one is going to go off like a frog in a sock at those album launch parties for Bugs. Head Noise, their record is out today. Freaking Me Out is the name of that one. And as we said, they are launching the album with some big parties in Meanjin, Brisbane, going down in 2 weeks' time, I believe, on a Thursday and a Saturday with a stacked lineup, including